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It's 508. It's your friend Glenn sitting in for B-Box. 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

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I'm Glenn Allgood, sitting in for B-Box through the rest of the week and Monday. Glad to be here, too. Let's take a look at your G Praise traffic. Let's start with I-4 eastbound, where we're going to find a crash as you're approaching State Road 536. The right shoulder is blocked because of that crash. Also on I-4 eastbound, heavy traffic in between the 429 and 192. 18 minutes slowdown between US 192 and Apopka Vineland Road. From the East-West Expressway to Colonial Drive is going to take you 5 minutes on I-4 eastbound right now. And from County Road 46A to the St. Johns River Bridge, you're looking at a 25-minute slowdown on I-4 eastbound. I-4 westbound, from the Beach Line to State Road 536 going into Disney Springs at 16 minutes. From World Drive and Celebration to County Road 532, you're looking at 20 minutes on I-4 westbound. I-95 southbound, heavy traffic in between LPGA to US 92. Turnpike northbound, from the East-West Expressway to the 429, it's a 5 minute slow down. Seminole County does a crash. This one's in Lake Mary southbound, Reinhardt Road at Caring Drive. The left lane is blocked. Another crash. This one's in Brevard County, State Road 406 as you're approaching Palm Avenue, and the right shoulder is blocked there. Sunrail is currently running on time, and that is your G Praise traffic. All right, your GCast for the rest of the day. Partly sunny with a 20% chance of showers and thunderstorms early this evening, and then it's going to clear up later on this evening and overnight. Overnight lows in the mid-70s. Tomorrow for your Thursday, partly sunny with a 40% chance of rain. Highs tomorrow going to be in the lower 90s with the heat index topping out at 102. Right now it is 86 degrees in Daytona Beach. It's 85 in Deltona, 90 in Sanford, and it is 88 degrees here in Orlando.

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2: 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I need you to

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1: Ooh, them sopranos struggle. I'm gonna give you double.
0: William Murphy with double on the G. 525. It's your man's Glenn Allgood sitting in for Bruce B-Box. Alright, this weekend, it couldn't get any better. This Saturday is the 4th of July, celebrating our independence. One thing that the 4th of July does, it brings us all together. I love it. Here's some things that you could do. It's red, white, and kaboom! In Lakeland, July 3rd, from 6 to 9:15 p.m., fireworks at 9 o'clock. It's on July 3rd, and then on 4th of July, there's going to be another fireworks show in Lakeland. What's going on, Polk County? Claremont, red, white, and boom, Saturday, July 4th, 9:30 at Waterfront Park. In Kissimmee, a monumental 4th of July, Saturday, July 4th as well at 9:30. Well, the sun doesn't go down to like 8:30, about 9 o'clock. Some people are like, Clem, why is it so late? Because it's still daylight at around about 9 o'clock. Altamont Springs, red, hot, and boom. Yearly, man, everybody shows up at Altamont Springs. Over 50,000 people at Red Hot and Boom. Free Independence Day celebration, live music, food, family fun, fireworks. Orlando fireworks at Lake Eola. Apopka, 4th of July celebration at the Apopka Amphitheater. Winter Garden party in the park. And Haines City Thunder on the Ridge. Those are some of the things that you could do in and around Central Florida. Saturday is the 4th of July, Independence Day, for this great nation of ours. 250.

0: Ernest Pugh on the G. I Need You to Breathe. In him we live, move, and have our entire being. Isn't that good? All right, I'm Glenn Allgood. It is 5:30. Let's take a look-see at your G-Praise traffic and your G-Cast. Roads are getting busy. Let's start with I-4 eastbound, where we're going to find a serious crash on I-4 eastbound as you're approaching Lee Road. The left lane is blocked because of that crash. Also on I-4 eastbound, heavy congestion in between the 429 and 192. You're looking at 11 minutes of heavy traffic, 18 minutes in between 192 and Apopka Vineland Road, and 25 minutes between County Road 46A and the St. John's River Bridge going into Volusia County. I-4 Express lanes eastbound, you're going to find a 2-minute slowdown in between the East-West Expressway and Anderson Street in downtown Orlando. I-4 westbound, there's a crash that's holding things up in Polk County, just past State Road 33 in Lakeland. I-4 Express lanes westbound, there's a slowdown too as well. Right at the turnpike, you're looking at a 2-minute slowdown. I-95 southbound, LPGA to US 92 in Daytona Beach. Turnpike northbound, 5 minutes in between the East-West Expressway and the 429. 429 northbound, there's some debris on the road that needs to be removed, and it's causing quite a backup right near the 414. So right on the 429 near the 414, the two left lanes are blocked because of that debris. Crash in Seminole County, Lake Mary southbound Reinhardt Road at Caring Drive. SunRail is currently running on schedule, and that is your GE Praise traffic. Yo, GCast for the rest of the evening, partly sunny with a 20% chance of showers and thunderstorms, and then it's going to clear up later on this evening. And for the overnight, the overnight lows are going to be in the mid-70s tomorrow. You'll wake up to that 70-degree temperatures tomorrow, but it will warm up nicely. Highs tomorrow in the lower 90s with the heat index reaching up to 102. Going to be warm again tomorrow. Chance of rain tomorrow at 40%. Right now, though, it is 86 on the campus of BCU in Daytona Beach. It's 85 in Deltona. It's 89 in Sanford. And it is 89 degrees in Richmond Heights here in Orlando.
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I'm Glenn Allgood, sitting in for B-Box on your Wednesday ride home. Let's take a look at your G-Praise traffic. The roads are slowing down just a bit. Let's start in with I-4 eastbound, where we're going to find heavy traffic, 11 minutes of heavy traffic in between the 429 and 192. If you're just leaving work, prepare yourself for an 18-minute slowdown from 192 to Apopka Vineland Road. From County Road 46A, that's the H.E. Thomas Parkway, and Sanford to the St. Johns River Bridge on I-4 eastbound, you're still looking at a 25-minute stop-and-go situation. I-4 express lanes eastbound, there's a slowdown in between the East-West Expressway and Anderson Street in downtown Orlando. Headed over on I-4 westbound, heavy traffic in between the Beach Line and World Center Drive. 20 minutes of heavy traffic from World Drive and Celebration to the Osceola Polk Line Road. I-4 express lanes westbound, there's a slowdown there in between the Turnpike and the East-West Expressway. I-95 southbound, heavy congestion from Wickham Road to the Pineda Causeway and from LPGA to US 92 in Daytona. I-75 southbound, 2-minute slowdown right at 484 in Bellevue. Turnpike northbound, right from the East-West Expressway to the 429, you're looking at a 5-minute slowdown. And at the Osceola Parkway in Kissimmee on the southbound turnpike, there is an 8-minute slowdown before you can get back up to speed. Sunrail, if you're catching the train, you need to be at the platform on time because it's running on schedule. And that is your G-Praise traffic. All right, your G-Cast for the rest of the day, partly sunny with a 20% chance of showers and thunderstorms, cooling off right now. Tonight, overnight, clear. Overnight lows in the mid-70s for your Thursday, partly sunny with a 40% chance of showers and thunderstorms late in the afternoon and towards sundown. Highs will be in the lower 90s. Currently, it is 84 in Daytona Beach. It's 84 in Deltona. 88 in Sanford, and it is 88 degrees in, what is that, Orlo Vista in Orlando. Come on, let's get back to the music. Here's Jason Nelson with a good throwback on the G.

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2: 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In the news, there's a little girl here in Central Florida who needs your help. She's an 18-year-old, and she needs rare blood to survive sickle cell. Her name is Gigi. She's an 18-year-old girl. She's fighting for her life. She needs the community's help to survive. Gigi Felix has an aggressive form of sickle cell disease. Her only chance at a normal, healthy life is a bone marrow transplant. But before doctors can do the surgery, they have to find 50 units of very rare blood. Finding a match is like looking for a needle in a haystack, because Gigi has had countless blood transfusions over her lifetime. Her body has built up antibodies. This means that she can only accept blood that is an exact genetic match, or her body will reject the blood. Right? So One Blood is testing all people for O negative blood. The exact match is only found in people of African descent. Statistically, only 1 in 1,000 people of African descent will be a blood match for Gigi. Specifically, doctors are looking for donors with O negative blood. O negative blood. One Blood is testing donations around the clock to find those 50 units for Gigi, to help save Gigi's life. Go to oneblood.com. 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Gigi lives right here in Central Florida. Gigi Felix, 18-year-old girl fighting for her life. She needs O negative blood. She needs 50 units of it. You could be a hero. Go to oneblood.com and find out what you can do.

0: 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Gigi Felix fighting for her life with an aggressive form of sickle cell disease. She needs 50 units of O negative blood. O negative blood. All right, let's take a look at your G-Praise traffic and see if we can't get you where you need to be. Let's start in Orange County, where we're going to find a broken down car on eastbound Colonial Drive at the 408. The left turn lane is blocked because of that car. 429 southbound, as you're approaching Winter Garden Vineland Road to Independence Toll Plaza, you're looking at 9 minutes of heavy, heavy traffic. Turnpike southbound, right at the Osceola Parkway in Kissimmee, there is an 8 minute slowdown right now. Turnpike northbound, 5 minutes from the East West Expressway to the 429. I-4 express lanes westbound. Yep, sometimes express lanes are not that much, are not express. 2 minute slowdown from the 408 to the turnpike on the I-4 express lanes westbound. I-4 westbound, 16 minutes in between the beach line and State Road 536 going into Disney Springs, and 20 minutes from World Drive and Celebration to the Osceola Polk Lime Road. Last but not least, I-4 eastbound, a couple of hot spots. Lake Mary Boulevard, 5 minute slowdown. County Road 46A to the St. Johns River Bridge, you're looking at 25 minutes. And 192 to Apopka Vineland Road, it's an 18 minute drive right now on I-4 eastbound, so prepare yourself. SunRail is currently running on time. That's your G-Praise traffic. All right, your G-Cast for the rest of this Wednesday evening. Partly sunny with a slight chance, a 20% chance of showers and thunderstorms early this evening, and then clearing up later on this evening and overnight. Overnight lows are going to be in the mid-70s with east winds 10 to 15 miles per hour. Tomorrow for your Thursday, you're going to wake up to those 70-degree temperatures, but it will warm up nicely as highs tomorrow will be in the lower 90s. The heat index, though, tomorrow is going to look like 102 at some times during tomorrow. We've got a 40% chance of showers and thunderstorms late in the afternoon and towards sundown. Right now, we are looking at 86 degrees in Daytona Beach, 85 in Deltona. It's 87 in Apopka, and it is 89 degrees here in Orlando.
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G Praise 106.3 Orlando, 607. I'm Glenn Allgood, sitting in for B-Box. June through November is hurricane season. It's already July. This week is Hurricane Preparedness Week, so it's the perfect time to get your kit together. 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

Just the right song at just the right time. It's your G-Praise 106.3 Orlando, Central Florida's only 24-hour home for gospel music. I'm Glenn Allgood sitting in for B-Box this evening all the way through Monday. B-Box taking a much-needed break. Let's start with I-4 eastbound. The traffic is cooling off. 25 minutes slowdown in between County Road 46A to St. John's River Bridge on I-4 eastbound. 18 minutes from 192 to State Road 535 and 11 minutes from the 429 to 192. That's on I-4 eastbound. I-4 westbound, there's a crash that's slowing things down near State Road 429 in the Wakaiba Parkway. The off-ramp left lane is blocked. Also, a couple of hot spots on I-4 westbound. One in between the Beach Line and World Center Drive. Two from World Drive and Celebration. That's in Osceola County to County Road 532. You're looking at 20 minutes in between those two areas until you can get up to speed. Orange County, there's two broken down cars that are slowing traffic down. One of them is on eastbound Colonial Drive at the East-West Expressway. The left turn lane is blocked. The other is on westbound Sand Lake Road at Kings Point Parkway, and the left turn lane is blocked there. SunRail is currently running on schedule if you're catching a train, and that is your G-Praise traffic. All right, your G-Cast for today, partly cloudy tonight and clearing with a 20% chance of rain tonight. Clear overnight lows in the mid-70s. Tomorrow for your Thursday, partly sunny. 40% chance of showers and thunderstorms late tomorrow afternoon and maybe towards sundown. Highs will be in the lower 90s. Right now, it is 84 in Daytona Beach. It's 84 in Deltona. It's 88 in Sanford. And it is 90 degrees here in Richmond Heights in Orlando.

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She Prays 106.3 Orlando. That's the number one gospel song in the land. Holy You, Ty Tribbett. I'm Glenn Allgood. It's 6:26. 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All right, here's what's happening in and around Central Florida. It's the Community Sports Day at Billy Dean Community Center in Apopka, Saturday, July 18th from 10 to 1. It's the Kickball Edition. The Kickball Edition. 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Here's Gene Moore now. It's 6:27.

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I'm Glenn Allgood, sitting in for B-Box. Let's take a look at your G-Traffic and your G-Cash, shall we? Let's start with Orange County. We're going to find a disabled vehicle, a broken-down car, westbound Sand Lake Road at Kings Point Parkway that's holding traffic up. Left turn lane is blocked because of that broken-down vehicle. Turnpike southbound right at the Osceola Parkway in Kissimmee, you're looking at an 8-minute slowdown. Turnpike northbound from the 408 to the 429, 5 minutes of tapping your brakes until you can get up to speed. I-4 westbound, 16-minute slowdown from the beach line to World Center Drive going into Disney Springs. Downtown Disney, it's Disney Springs now. World Drive in celebration to County Road 532 on I-4. Westbound's going to take you about 20 minutes. And then last but not least, I-4 eastbound. 11 minutes in between the 429 to 192 in Kissimmee. And from Kissimmee to Orlando, 18 minutes from 192 to 535. And from County Road 46A, that's from Sanford to Volusia County, you're looking at 25 minutes of heavy traffic. It usually is heavy around about this time of day, so expect the usual. Right now, SunRail is currently running on schedule. The Lynx bus service is 2, and that is your G-Praise traffic. All right, your G-Cast for the rest of this afternoon and evening, partly sunny. I just checked it there. The sun is still up. The sun doesn't go down until, 8:26 or something like that. Partly sunny with a 20% chance of showers and thunderstorms a little bit later on this evening and maybe overnight. Lows in the overnight are going to be in the mid-70s. Tomorrow for your Thursday, partly sunny. Highs in the lower 90s. We're looking at a 40% chance of showers and thunderstorms late tomorrow afternoon and towards sundown. The heat index tomorrow is going to get up to 102 degrees. Right now it is 88 in Daytona Beach. It's 86 in Deltona. It's 87 in Apopka. And it is 89 degrees here in Orlando.

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Chief Ray, it's 106.3 Orlando. That's a good song right there. Donald Lawrence with Words right here on the Jeep. 640, I'm Glenn, all good. Your Jeep Praise, good news for this first day of July, this Wednesday, July 1st, comes from 1 Thessalonians, the 5th chapter, verse 12. And it says, respect those who work hard among you, who are over you in the Lord.

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Your G Praise 106.3 Orlando and 97.7 in Daytona Beach. Sitting in for B-Box, I'm Glenn Allgood. It's 6:44. Make that 6:45. Let's take a look at your G Praise traffic and your G Cash for the rest of this evening. Let's start I-4 eastbound. There's a vehicle fire as you're approaching the DeBerry Deltona exit that has slowed traffic down. The on-ramp is closed. As soon as an alternate becomes available, I'll let you know. Heavy congestion on I-4 eastbound in between the 429 and 192. It's at 11 minutes. From 192 to 535, it's at 18 minutes. And from County Road 46A to the St. Johns River Bridge on I-4 eastbound, it's 25 minutes right now. I-4 westbound, there's a crash just past State Road 33 in Lakeland in Polk County. Two right lanes are blocked right now. Also on I-4 westbound, you will experience 16 minutes of heavy traffic from the beach line to a World Center Drive going into Disney Springs, and a 20-minute slowdown from World Drive in Celebration in Osceola County to the Osceola Polk Line Road. Turnpike northbound, 5 minutes of heavy traffic from the East-West Expressway to the 429. Southbound Turnpike, right at the Osceola Parkway in Kissimmee, there is an 8-minute pileup. After that 8-minute slowdown, you'll get back up to speed. Orange County, there is a broken-down car on westbound Sand Lake Road at Kings Point Parkway. The left turn lane is blocked. Sunrail is currently running on time, and that is your G traffic. All right, your G-Cast for the rest of the evening calls for partly sunny skies with showers and thunderstorms early, maybe early on, a little bit later on this evening, a 20% chance of that happening. Right now, though, we're looking at lows in the overnight in the mid-70s. Tomorrow, partly sunny with a 40% chance of showers and thunderstorms later tomorrow morning and then tomorrow afternoon. Highs tomorrow will be in the lower 90s with the heat index topping out at around about 102. Right now, it is 87 degrees in Daytona. It's 86 in Deltona. It's 85 in Mount Dora, and it is 88 degrees here in Orlando.

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1: Lord, let your will be done on earth as it is in heaven. 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Come on.
2: My heart is always longed for something more. 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

0: 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Yolanda Adams on the G. 657. Clint Allgood sitting in for B-Box. Let's take a look at your G-Praise traffic and your G-Cast for this Wednesday evening. Let's start with I-4 eastbound. We're going to find a car fire that's slowing traffic down near the DeBerry-Deltona exit. The off-ramp is closed. You're going to have to use US 1792 off-ramp instead. Also on I-4 eastbound, a couple of hot spots. One of them is in between the 429 and 192 in Kissimmee. You're looking at an 11-minute ride right now. 18 minutes from 192 to Apopka Vineland Road on I-4 eastbound, and 25 minutes from County Road 46A in Sanford to the St. John's River Bridge, crossing over and into Volusia County. I-4 westbound, there's a crash just past State Road 33 in Polk County in Lakeland, and two right lanes are blocked. Also on I-4 westbound, get ready for 16 minutes of heavy traffic in between the Beach Line and Disney Springs, and 20 minutes of that same type of heavy traffic in between World Drive and Celebration to County Road 532. Turnpike northbound, 5 minutes slowdown in between the East-West Expressway and the 429. Turnpike southbound, right at Osceola Parkway in Kissimmee, there's an 8-minute pileup. In Orange County, there's a disabled vehicle that's slowing things down on westbound Sand Lake Road right at Kings Point Parkway. Sunrail, if you're catching a train at this hour, is currently running on time. You need to be at the platform when you're supposed to be. That's your G traffic. All right, your G-Cast. Partly cloudy for the rest of the evening and then clearing up as we've got rid of most of the rain for the day. Overnight lows in the mid-70s. Tomorrow, partly sunny with a 40% chance of rain and thunderstorms and showers late tomorrow afternoon and towards sundown. We're looking at a heat index tomorrow in upwards of 102. The highs will be in the lower 90s, but it will feel like 102. Right now, it is 84 in Daytona Beach. It's 83 in Deltona. It is 85 in Sanford, and it is 89 degrees here at 7 o'clock here in Orlando.
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